I've seen things that people won't believe. Soon my planet will vanish. I've known the future that people won't think.

0: Sorry, I can't offer you anything to drink. 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There is water, but I only have one cup.
1: No problem.

0: 让我问一下，他在这里到底是干事了
1: ？He was asking, "What are you really doing here?"
2: Saving lives.
1: Save a lot of lives. It's true that the ecological conditions here are.
2: Why are you all like this? Is saving human lives the only noble act? Are other species insignificant? I mean, who gave humans such a high honor anyway? No. Human beings do not need a savior. They already live lives much, much better than they deserve.
1: We heard you are trying to save a type of a bird.
2: Yes. A swallow. Specifically a subspecies to the northwestern brown swallow. The Latin name is Notiocci. It's a little long, I won't bore you with it. Every spring, they follow ancient, well-established migration routes from the south. They nest only here. But as the trees disappear year after year, they can no longer find home. When I first discovered the species, they had less than 10,000 left. If the trend had continued, within 5 years, they'd be extinct. Trees I've planted now provide a habitat for some of them, and the population is rising. I must plant more trees and expand this Eden.
1: May I? Thank you.
2: Now, even better, see for yourself.

0: I see it.
1: Not that pretty, right? Of course, they're not as crowd-pleasing as pandas. Every day on this planet, some species that doesn't draw the attention of humans goes extinct.
0: You planted all of these trees yourself?
1: Mostly. Initially, I'd hired some locals to help out, but I soon ran out of money. Saplings and irrigation are very expensive here.
2: 伊利瓦拉的我是一般听不懂。你跟他说，他在我这里住宿住出名了，县上要给他奖励，明天让他到队上去一下。
0: The government decided to reward you for planting trees here.
1: Can they reward me with some hands to help plant some trees?
2: 他说是了。
0: 他说：“
3: 哎，算了，
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1: Why are you not going with him? Does this interest you?
4: You 感兴趣的是贺燕呢，还是他这个人呢？
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0: son. Do you know how did the dinosaurs extinct during the Cretaceous?
1: His emperor is crashing to the earth, allowed to rise to climb shit globally.
0: And do you know what species on earth now are going extinct even faster and more frightening than in the Cretaceous? And now is truly the age of mass extinctions. This is only an insignificant episode in the process of extinction. We can survive without seabirds, but we cannot survive without oil. Do you know what oil means to all of us? Your birthday present, that beautiful Ferrari, and that cruise ship over there, without oil, it's just a pile of scrap iron. If you want to visit your grandfather, you can get there on my private jet and cross the ocean in 12 hours or so. But without oil, you'd have to tumble in a sailboat for the months. This is the rule. The priority is to ensure human survival and their comfortable lifestyle. Everything else is secondary.
2: 在伊文斯看来，所有人类，包括他的父亲在内，都是刽子手。在那个时候，我能理解他。
3: He thought highly of me, but in the end, I just didn't turn out the way he wanted. After that day, it was like the eyes of those dying seabirds were always staring at me. That changed my life. When I was 13, my father asked me what I wanted to do when I grew up. I said,Nothing. I just wanted to save lives.
4: You have a big dream.
3: No. No, I only wanted to save an endangered species. It could be a bird that wasn't very pretty, or a dull butterfly, or a beetle that no one would even notice.Later, I studied biology, specialized in birds and insects. In my eyes, saving a species of bird or insect is no different from saving humankind.
5: This is the basic program of species egalitarianism.
2: This is my first time hearing物种平等主义这个词，这是伊文斯自己创立的一个学说，也可以说是一个信仰。它的核心理念就是，地球上所有的生命物种生来平等。
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Soon my planet will vanish. I've known the future your people wouldn't think.

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0: Are they really meaningful yet?
2: 我刚从国外回来。
0: 我爸爸 ，my father, died 2 months ago. He left me $4.5 billion of inheritance, excluding real estate. My brother and sister got $5 million each. $5 million.That's not what I expected at all. Maybe he actually did think highly of me. Maybe he actually saw my dreams.
1: 他能支持你，这难道不是一件值得欣慰的事情吗？
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0: I used to spend a lot of time around the world planting trees where deforestation rates were high. For the past 2 years, those trees have been cut down by more than 70%.Years of effort instantly destroyed. I'm still way outnumbered by their logging power.
1: 每个国家都应该有森林法，或许应该去找政府，总会有人支持他们这种无节制的砍伐。
0: Yeah.你真的以为我是为了几棵树
3: ？I could easily ask them to stop cutting trees or plant some more with all my money. Hell, I could have all the lowest hills within sight be planted with quick-growth forests. 这很容易。
1: 但这没有意义。
0: The local people think everything they see here is the result of poverty. But I ask you.Is it any different in the wealthy nations? They create their own environments, then simply shift the heavy polluting industries to the poorer nations.
4: 整个人类本质是
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1: The narrowest point of the channel is 150 meters wide. The judgment day is 31 meters tall, with a draft of 8 meters or so.
0: 差不多够，差不多。
2: What if the equipment holding the Trisalaran data, the hard drives, the optical discs, is sliced?
3: 纳米切线非常的锋利，所以它的切口会非常的平整。那些光盘、硬盘还有存储器，它里面的信息应该是可以复原。
0: Yeah.
4: 还有别的更可行的方案吗
5: ？There's no other way.
6: Yes, all we can do is trying.
2: This is our best option so far.
4: 好，那下面就集中讨论这个方案的细节。
7: When Judgment Day passes, and those two pillars get a force which is applied against the flame-back filaments,
8: was there any chance the pillars could be sliced by the filaments first?
0: 各位是这样，纳米的材料两头是粗的，中间是细的。我们也有一些片状的纳米材料，可以用在飞刃丝还有钢柱固定处作为垫片。另外，飞刃丝非常的细，我们肉眼几乎看不见，所以要在飞刃丝上做一些荧光的标记。这样在特殊灯光的照射下，我们就可以确定飞刃丝是否已经被绷直，而且排列整齐。
2: Judgment Day has a deep draft. We also need to consider filaments below the waterline.
9: It's hard to install the filaments below the waterline. If we don't have enough time, I don't think it'll matter. We shouldn't worry about it. The parts of the ship below the waterline are used for engines, fuel, and ballast.The conditions aren't suitable for computer terminals or other similar systems. For the parts above the ship, however, above the waterline, however, we'll be much better off and more effective if we can set a tighter nanofilament net.
2: And the best place to set the trap, at one of the three locks along the canal. Judgment Day is built to Panamax specifications, enough to fill the locks. So we'd only need about 32 meters, a small distance in between.And it would be easier to erect the pillars and string it underwater.
9: The situation around the locks is intricate. Also, when a ship moves through the locks, it needs four mules, electric locomotives on rails, to pull it forward, which moves slowly. This is a time when the crew are all on high alert. There's a high probability that we will be discovered during slicing.
1: What about the bridge of the American? The right side of Miraflow's locks.The abutments of the two ends of the bridge can serve the purpose for the clearing.
9: The distance between the abutments is too wide. We would need a large amount of flying blade materials. Can we even make it in such a short time?
0: 纳米材料的制造是非常精密而且复杂的过程。如果需求量过大的话，我负责任地说，无法保证现实完成。
2: Can I suggest the narrowest part of the galleon cut? It's 150 meters across.Add in the slack, make it about 170 meters for the pillars.
0: 不好意思，我需要时间计算一下。不好意思，我想用一下，谢谢。

0: Hello.
1: Welcome.
0: Nice to see you again.
1: So, where's your partner, Mr. Shin? Not coming?
0: Yeah, General Santis. They need him right now. Oh.
2: Here's a judgment day currently moving normally.
0: My partner, Clyde, this is for you. Chinese favor.
3: Thank him for it.
0: Welcome.
1: Magnificent, isn't it? They're executing your plan.
2: All right.
4: To be honest, Deacon, I have a question. This operation, will you affect the innocent? True on the judgment day, it might never

0: know nothing about the ship.
1: We've done our investigation of the crew. The results are rather surprising. They are the worst criminals in the world. Terrorists, serial killers, pirates, murderers, and including an old friend.
0: Old friend?
1: I commanded an anti-terrorism action when I was in the Marines. We got a dozen of them. Enzo was one of them. He escaped prison and afterwards. He snuck around my home for a month. Got in when my wife was out. He killed my youngest son, slit him from throat to belly, and hitched him on the front gate. He left a note. Said it was for my salvation. He was 7 years old. Only 7 years old.
0: Sorry.
1: Do you have any children?
0: Yes. A girl of 7.
1: I bet you she's smarter. I don't know how or why the ETI put together this criminal crew, but without a doubt, it's the devil's cage in me. What a pity I can't look him in the eye as we take this ship out.

0: Why did you kill him?
1: Because I love the feeling of my knife sliding into someone's throat and cut them up a bit. And it's even better when the knife is sharp.
2: I'm asking you, why did you kill him?
1: You wanted to go, Asor. That would have exposed us.
0: We already had permission to enter the canal.
1: I won't say this again. He was going to expose us. I have been slaving away to keep us all alive. Tell me, do you want to die? Huh? Besides, it's been quite long up here. It is about time to have some meat. His death is for your salvation.
3: The Atlantic and the Pacific, two great oceans meeting at the Gaelic Cut. What a magnificent display of human intelligence.
4: Let's not get too cocky. Human intelligence is exactly what's under threat.
5: The judgment day has ended our surveillance.
6: Right ahead, Frank. Okay. Watch the enemy moving up course. Action group in place. All standby.
0: Everybody's gone crazy, killing each other every day. I saw them throw the corpses of our comrades overboard into the sea like they were trash.
2: This is human.
0: These people, they don't deserve to be serving on the Judgment Day.
2: That's what human nature is. You should have known this very well. Think about it. What's the difference between you and them, in a sense? That's what human nature is.
6: Money through Grove, how's the channel? There's a cargo ship going through the channel. Two more waiting. Where is the Judgment Day? Estimation to enter the channel around 2 hours. Operation Gojan is about to start.

0: Professor, have you ever been to the Panama Canal before?
1: Yeah.
2: I was there in 1990, but it was the most impressive experience for me. Except for playing rock down sound, no way to run in front of the embassy. That was my idea.

0: The name of this operation, Gujang. It's an instrument?
1: Yeah. It's a Chinese traditional instrument.
2: Confirm everything is in order. Confirm everything is in order. The Zither is ready for thinking. The Zither is ready for thinking.
3: What does it look like?
1: It's a rectangular wooden base with many strings and pillars. One pillar, but one note.
2: The Zither is thinking. The Zither is thinking.
4: Seeing things your people wouldn't believe.

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Soon my planet will vanish. I've known the future your people

0: Operation Gujing. An apt description.
1: Lizor is set. Lizor is set. Confirmed. Everything is in order. Everything is in order. A cruiser is passing the Lizor. A cruiser is passing the Lizor. Repeat. A cruiser is passing the Lizor. Repeat. A cruiser is passing the Lizor.Have left the operation area. There are no more ships in front of the target.
2: Raise the Zither.
1: Raise the Zither. Raise the Zither.

0: Don't worry, Professor. They know what they're doing. Your nanofilaments are really miraculous. Looks like nothing's there, but there's a deadly trap in place.
1: Target has got 4 kilometers. Target has got 4 kilometers.
0: Second time I came to Panama was in 1999 for the handover of the canal to Panama. Oddly, when we got to the authorities' building, the Stars and Stripes was already down. Seems as though the US government had requested that the flag be lowered the day before to avoid embarrassment in front of the people. Back then, I thought I was witnessing history. Now it's just a drop in the ocean.
1: Target is 3 kilometers from the visor. Target is 3 kilometers from the visor.
0: Judgment Day will appear there.

0: Ever since I knew this spaceship was coming, it's like I've had amnesia. Can't remember a thing from the past. All the wars I've been in, everything I've done, seems so insignificant.
1: Yeah, insignificant.
2: Target is 2 kilometers from the Caesar.
0: After becoming aware of this, every single human being becomes something different. Imagine if thousands of years ago, we had known that an alien fleet was going to invade. What would have become of civilization? Professor, can you imagine?
1: No, I can't.
2: Target is 1.5 kilometers from the Caesar. Target is 1.5 kilometers from the Caesar.
0: I think you're going to be the Gaylord of the new era. We're looking forward to your canal being built.
1: The current is our canal.
0: Your space elevator is a canal. Just as this canal connects two oceans, your canal will connect Earth and space.
2: Target is 1 kilometer from the Caesar. Target is 1 kilometer from the Caesar.
0: It's here.

0: this old running route Judgment Day until now, from Katoon Lake to Gator.
1: 700 meters to zither. 700 meters to zither.

0: We're into a 20-second countdown.
1: Professor, don't worry. It's going to be okay.
0: Count up again. 20, 19, 18, 17.

0: completed. Gentlemen, they have been cut to pieces. There's fire on ship. Oceania sector has already started after work. Waiting for Colonel Stannis' order. We will start searching for Trisolaris civilization info.
1: Professor Wang. One day I want to hear a real Gu Zheng performance.

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0: 他们都懂得听到。
1: Yes, and their civilization is very
2: different. This is the answer to the most likely question.
3: Yes.
4: これは厳し
5: い。同志们，请注意。任何的秘密都将不复存在。

your people would believe. Soon my planet will vanish. I'd know in the future your people would think. Soon your planet will punish. Seeing things your people would believe. Soon